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3: 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Plus, going to get you in to see Niall Horan. He's going on tour 2027. We'll be coming to State Farm Arena next April. I know. We're talking about shows next year already. It's crazy. You want to go? I'll get you in before the number one song. Let's kick things off. Gracie Abrams, Hit the Wall at number 5.

Olivia Rodrigo dropped a new album today. You seem pretty sad for a girl in love, and it is an emotional journey. It starts with this song right here, Drop Dead. You gotta listen to them in order. It's the only way the story makes sense. Atlanta's Hit Music, Q99.7, coming in at number 3.

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I'm Laura. Hope you're enjoying your Friday night so far. If you are visiting us from somewhere else, from another city, another state, another country even, well, welcome to Atlanta. Hello to you. And yes, the traffic is this bad all the time.

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Atlanta's Hit Music, Q99.7. I'm Laura. Last night, she was inducted into the Songwriters Hall of Fame, the youngest woman to do it at age 36. Such an honor.

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1: USA! 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

It's not in your head. Traffic has gotten worse since FIFA World Cup started, which is why Big Boy has partnered with MARTA to launch Let MARTA Drive. 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It's a new campaign to encourage people to use MARTA during all the FIFA World Cup events. So that way, you don't get stuck in traffic. They are extending their hours and making it more accessible for you to get exactly where you need to go so you can see that goal.

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New music from Ariana Grande. She's also dropping her new album this summer, July 31st. She will release Petal while she is on tour, which I'm hoping we get a couple new songs from her when she's here in Atlanta. Stay

Annie going to be at State Farm Arena June 25th. You know who else is coming to town June 25th? Hillary Duff, Ameris Bank Amphitheater. I know it's a hard choice, but if you want to go see Hillary Duff for free, be listening for those keywords all weekend, every hour, starting 10 a.m. tomorrow morning on Atlantis Hit Music, Q99.7.

The hot, steamy humidity really hit us in the face this week. Atlanta's hit music, Q99.7 of Laura. I tried to sit out on my patio this morning to drink my coffee, and I was like, nope. This feels like a sauna. I'm good. I could

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no, downtown Atlanta really got all dressed up for the company that we're having while the FIFA World Cup is in town. Atlanta's at Music 299.7. I'm Laura. USA Today just named Atlanta Stadium, also known as the Benz, the best 2026 FIFA World Cup.

0: FIFA World Cup has taken over Atlanta. It's Atlanta's hit music, Q99.7 up Laura. Now, the place to be, the place to watch all the games and experience all the fun is going to be FIFA Fan Fest, downtown Centennial Olympic Park. Now, the times that this is on do vary, so definitely check their website before you go out there, AtlantaFWC26.com. They do have a giant screen that you can watch all the matches on. They also have activations for the kids. They have a beer garden, face painting, everything. You do need to register before you go out there. It is free, but it is first come, first serve. So once they reach capacity, they could turn you away. Keep that in mind. And last but not least, ladies, clear bag policy is in effect. You don't want to get turned away at the door.
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0: A Better Life with Dr. Sanjay Gupta.
1: 20 years ago, the average attention span was about 2.5 minutes. Today, it's just 47 seconds. Pretty disconcerting. That's according to new research out of UC Irvine. But really, this isn't our fault, at least not entirely. We can blame technology and the world around us. Attention, it turns out, is not an unlimited resource. You only have so much of it to give. Start paying more attention to what times of the day you seem to be at your mental peak. Try to knock out the more complicated stuff during that time. It's also important to take breaks every so often so you can more easily lock in when you're trying to concentrate. One expert said, even trying to visualize where you want to end your day with everything all wrapped up or with tons left to do, that can act as a real motivator. I'm Dr. Sanjay Gupta, helping you live a better life.
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Elon Musk, officially the world's first trillionaire. 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I'm Laura. 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

out shopping for FIFA World Cup merch yesterday, and I can't be the only one that thinks the trophy looks like a chicken wing. 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I guess that's fitting for us, right?

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0: The newest segment of the Beltline opened today. They had a ribbon cutting and everything this afternoon. It's Atlanta's Hit Music, Q99.7 of Laura. It is now 17 miles of continuous trail for the first time, extending from Pittsburgh Yards to Boulevard in Southwest Atlanta. They couldn't have done this back in the winter. I mean, I'm not about to walk or bike 17 miles in this kind of weather. Hell no.
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6: A Better Life with Dr. Sanjay Gupta.
7: Breast cancer is the most common cancer among women in the world. And according to a new study out of the University of Washington School of Medicine, an estimated 3.5 million cases a year are expected by 2050. Now, the good news is we've gotten so much better at screening, earlier detection, and cutting-edge treatments in many countries, including here in the United States. But even here in America, black women have a death rate from breast cancer that is 40% higher than white women, a disparity that exists despite our world-class treatment infrastructure. So what can you do to lower your risk? Eat less red meat? Try your best to manage your blood sugar and your weight? Exercise is really important. Cut back on drinking, quit smoking. And remember this, you should start getting mammograms. At what age? 40. That's when you should start. I'm Dr. Sanjay Gupta, helping you live a better life.
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Hillary Duff ever goes back and rewatches episodes of Lizzie McGuire the way that I do. Or maybe her kids will turn on Disney Plus and rewatch it with her. It's Atlanta's Hit Music, Q99.7 of Laura. She has moved on to a completely new era of her life, and she's coming to Ameris Bank Amphitheater June 25th. You want to be at the show? We're getting you in all weekend long.

Drop Dead kicks off Olivia Rodrigo's brand new album that came out today, and you're supposed to listen to it in order. It tells a story, goes through all the emotions of falling in love, being in love, falling out of love, and yeah, I did shed a couple tears, not gonna lie.

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And yes, that should be on your Atlanta bucket list. But you also need to go to Yeppa. You also need to go to Fox Brothers Barbecue. And outside of food, go to the Battery. 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It's Atlanta's hit music, Q99.7. 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

0: It's Nightly with Jade and Tyler, and you did not have to walk or catch a cab today because you finally got your freaking car back.
1: Yeah, after about a week and a half of Ubering and walking to and from the studio, I finally got it back. And you never know how much your car means to you until it's taken away from you.
0: Truly is our safe space, our third space. Did it hit you with a whammy when you got to the cash register and had to ring out? Because that's one of those times that you got to keep your cool and they're like, it's going to be a bajillion dollars. And you're like, okay, grabs for wallet, but you're pissed. So how was it?
1: Yeah, $4,000. So I told my girl, the engagement ring is going to need a minute.

0: Nightly with Jade and Tyler. Jade, how many AirPods have you gone through?
1: Thankfully, I have not lost a single or a pair yet, so I'm still going strong. I got a good streak going.
0: Well, a woman went viral on TikTok because she accidentally swallowed her AirPod, and she kept posting updates as it, well, passed.
1: Wait a minute. I have so many questions. First of all, you scared me. I had to literally clutch my pearls because I almost thought you said iPod, and I was like, girl, what were you doing swallowing an iPod? But then again, what were you doing swallowing an AirPod?
0: Yeah, she says she was grabbing for her vitamins from the table and inadvertently added an AirPod to the pile.
1: That's freaking hilarious. She thought it was a big old white horse pill. Wow. So updates, Tyler, what do we mean by updates?
0: Well, first she called poison control and they basically said she should wait for it to pass and go to urgent care if she experienced any pain. She went and got an X-ray. Even though she didn't find it, the X-ray proved that it was gone.
1: Imagine getting on your iPhone and you go to find my device and it's in your gut. Like, this is nuts. Have you ever accidentally swallowed something kind of kooky?
0: I think like a nickel or a penny as a kid, but that's about it.
1: That's so funny. That was a universal thing. We all swallowed coins because you were sitting there sucking on it and you're just curious. I definitely swallowed a ring or two back in the day. We made it though.
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3: The U.S. Treasury quietly released its official financial report for 2025. It appears by its own numbers, the U.S. government seems insolvent. 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Add it all up, and it looks like the U.S. owes more than $130 trillion it doesn't have. 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

0: Better Life with Dr. Sanjay Gupta.
1: 20 years ago, the average attention span was about 2.5 minutes. Today, it's just 47 seconds. Pretty disconcerting. That's according to new research out of UC Irvine. But really, this isn't our fault, at least not entirely. We can blame technology and the world around us. Attention, it turns out, is not an unlimited resource. You only have so much of it to give. Start paying more attention to what times of the day you seem to be at your mental peak. Try to knock out the more complicated stuff during that time. It's also important to take breaks every so often so you can more easily lock in when you're trying to concentrate. One expert said, even trying to visualize where you want to end your day with everything all wrapped up or with tons left to do, that can act as a real motivator. I'm Dr. Sanjay Gupta, helping you live a better life.
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0: Chad, am I the only one that now feels like they got to get a bunch of really cool, nice soccer jerseys? History is happening, and I want to be a part of it.
1: USA in action, finally getting underway at the World Cup. And back in 1994, the U.S. hosted the World Cup, and they currently hold the all-time attendance record, 3.5 million spectators. The 2026 edition will completely destroy that number because the tournament features 40 additional matches, and it's being hosted in giant American football stadiums that hold 80,000. So we're going to break all sorts of attendance records this World Cup.

0: It is Nightly with Jade and Tyler. Jade and I agree where there should be restaurants like adult sections and then there should be family sections, right? Jade, you on board with that?
1: You know how back in the day in the 90s they had those smoking rooms, smoking areas in the restaurant? We need the 21 and up club for sure.
0: So this is interesting. A woman is going viral after refusing to pay for her young son's meal at a restaurant because he barely touched it.
1: Ooh. Well, Tyler, this is kind of wild because he might not have eaten it, but you ordered it.
0: That's my thought. I was like, what kind of argument does she have to stand on with this? I guess when the bill arrived, she argued that she shouldn't have to pay for it because it was uneaten. The restaurant disagreed, saying the food had already been prepared and served, so it needed to be paid for.
1: She's absolutely wilding. Lady, you asked the kitchen to make something and they made it. Now you're like, well, since it wasn't touched, throw it away instead and don't charge me. Kind of cuckoo. But you know, my first thought was I always order kids' meals because I love the portions and I'm kind of a light eater, but I hate restaurants that don't let you order kids' portions, like if you're not above 12. Because in my head, it's like, if I want a smaller plate, I want a smaller plate. And if you're going to bring me a double, okay, I guess I'll take home the leftovers. But I've never complained or been like, I didn't eat much. Can you take that back off my bill? Cuckoo.
0: Yeah, you tell that mean restaurant, Jade.

0: It's Nightly with Jade and Tyler. And honestly, after the whole Astroworld incident, I kind of eye roll when I see Travis Scott still bobbing around out and about being a rock star. But the video that hit the internet last week had me so agitated. Actually, I think it was at the F1 races in Monaco. Tyler, is that right?
1: I believe so, yes.
0: Can we talk about Travis Scott and his audacity facing off John Summit in the club?
1: That was at Astroworld in Houston. And that's what he does at his concerts. He like wants to incite a riot, you know, gets him going.
0: Textbook definition, rage baiter.
1: Big chip on his shoulder. And yeah, I didn't like that move that he told John Summit to get off the DJ booth and he was going to start performing.
0: I was so irritated by just the thought and seeing the headline that I couldn't watch it because I was like, I'm going to get pissed off. So what actually happened?
1: Well, he was late, Travis, to perform. He was like hours late. So John Summit was like, you know what? I'm going to rock this club and did it. And then he showed up like 2 hours late and then threw John Summit and all his crew off the stage and then got on the DJ booth and just started screaming into a microphone.
0: How freaking psycho. Travis has kind of like passed his peak. After seeing the documentary, everybody, you know, has felt away. But John Summit is at the top of his game right now. And I'm pretty sure the crowd was not messing with that. They wanted a John Summit set. So not a good look.
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7: A Better Life with Dr. Sanjay Gupta.
8: If you are struggling with substance abuse, alcohol, pills, whatever it may be, first of all, it's nothing to be ashamed of. We know addiction is a brain disease, and we also know getting into recovery can be tough. Also, in case this helps, I want to tell you about a new study at a Harvard School of Public Health, which found that spiritual belief, the idea of a steady religious practice, had a protective effect from addiction. Experts we talked to told us there were probably a few reasons why this might be the case. Number one, excessive drug and alcohol use would not be the norm in a religious community, and people want to fit in. Two, a belief in a higher power provides people with hope and solace, great foils for addiction. And three, and I think there's some merit to this, regular attendance in a faith community also provides connection. Just like in AA, camaraderie and social support is often what you need. I'm Dr. Sanjay Gupta, helping you live a better life.
9: He's got ties. 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
3: It's Nightly with Jade and Tyler. We are live in the mix with DJ Baby Drew. It's June. Next Sunday marks the first day of summer. And I've got to know, what is currently leading the race for you as Song of the Summer? Is it giving Alex Warren vibes? Are we thinking Sabrina Carpenter? Anybody else? Jenny? Tame Impala? Maybe Somber?
4: I think Zara Larsson, Midnight Sun, is up on the list. It's been the year of Zara Larsson in 2026, so why not go ahead and give her the Song of the Summer?
3: Such a babe. And every time I hear Midnight Sun, even when I'm at work, I still feel like I'm on a girl's trip. That gets our nomination for sure.
4: And she is not ugly.
3: Face tea, body tea, fine AF.

0: If summer had a sponsor here in 2026, who would be your sponsor, Jade?
1: Oh, God. Why is Bojangles, like, right at the top of my mind? It would absolutely be DoorDash. I need to step my SPF game up after you told us we need to take care of our skin. So, yeah, I'm going to say SPF 50 and my couch. Who is your 2026 summer sponsor? Summer of 2026 brought to you by who?
0: I love Bojangles, by the way. Love me some Bojangles.
1: It's always Bo time.
0: Yes, that's right. Bo Biscuit. My sponsor would be meat. All the meats from steak to burgers to hot dogs. It would also be sponsored by my Whataburger pool floats. Just laying in the pool, eating meat.
1: First of all, hilarious, but I mean, true coming from the grill master. I want one of those giant pool floats, so I'm going to go find. I need to go to Costco or something. I'm sure they've got some bomb ones there.

0: It's Nightly with Jade and Tyler, and this is where the party is at all weekend. In honor of the World Cup kicking off, Tyler, if you had to win a World Cup match and you could build a starting lineup of entirely celebrities, I want to know who you're taking.
1: As much as I dislike him as a sports fan, LeBron James, I feel like he's built for that and the stamina. he'd be my captain for sure, or my goalie. You know, I would probably go with The Weeknd. He seems very versatile. He's got a lot of different things about him.
0: I'm crying. Yeah, I guess in another lifetime, he could have been like a soccer player. He definitely got that cultural vibe. But who's a badass chick you'd recruit for your team? Who's going to growl at us with war paint on? Who's going to get down and dirty? No acrylics.
1: Rihanna.
0: Ooh, I like that. I like that. You know, I don't know why Chapel Roan is coming to my head with some real fierce eyes. Like, I would not want to see her as my opponent on the other side of the line because I just feel like, you see how she treats Karazi? Can you imagine how she would treat us in a game?
1: I could see her throwing bows for sure.
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19: If you are struggling with substance abuse, alcohol, pills, whatever it may be, first of all, it's nothing to be ashamed of. We know addiction is a brain disease, and we also know getting into recovery can be tough. Also, in case this helps, I want to tell you about a new study at a Harvard School of Public Health, which found that spiritual belief, the idea of a steady religious practice, had a protective effect from addiction. Experts we talked to told us there were probably a few reasons why this might be the case. Number one, excessive drug and alcohol use would not be the norm in a religious community, and people want to fit in. Two, A belief in a higher power provides people with hope and solace, great foils for addiction. And three, and I think there's some merit to this, regular attendance in a faith community also provides connection. Just like in AA, camaraderie and social support is often what you need. I'm Dr. Sanjay Gupta, helping you live a better life.
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2: All right, Tyler, so imagine you get dropped anywhere in the world tomorrow for a World Cup experience. One destination only, with no practical thinking. Where are you going? Is it going to be London, Rio, Tokyo, Madrid, or Mexico City?
3: You know, we were talking about this earlier in the week about the Premier League soccer in Europe, how they're a bunch of maniacs, like their fans are just absolutely insane. Like they light flares in the crowd, they do chants. So I would probably either go to England or France because I've never been, and I think that'd be a cool venue.
2: The funny thing is, remember yesterday when you were talking about all of the different people that have been moving across the country here visiting us and how they're freaking out about the food that we have, the drinks that we have, and it's hilarious to us as Americans.

0: You know, I'm afraid for New York City this weekend, Jade. DJ Baby Drew in the mix. It is Nightly with Jade and Tyler. And the NBA Finals, I'm locked in. On Thursday, the Knicks came back. Biggest deficit in NBA Finals history. It's like 29 points, and they won. So they're up 3-1. Game 5 will be in San Antonio on Saturday night. And if the Knicks win, then they win the championship. New York City is going to be in flames. It's going to burn to the ground.
1: I literally am scared of New Yorkers. I love the passion, but it's the fact that whether they win or lose, somebody's getting beat in the streets. Like, put on the wrong jersey around them, folks, and find out.
0: And it's so crazy. Like they're out of their minds. Like, they were, like, digging up bushes in Central Park and, like, throwing them at people and, like, taking down the street signs. Like, it's absolutely nuts. And I think so far the MVP for me is Jalen Brunson, who is just an all-around, seems like a great guy. So I'm rooting for the Knicks. I'm not rooting for New York City to burn to the ground, but if it does, help us all.

0: everyone. It's Nightly with Jade and Tyler. And as more people are checking their PTO and catching flights for summer vacation, I've got to know your biggest red flags for summer. Speakerphone calls in public, playing music off of your Bluetooth on a hiking trail. What is something that just irritates your soul that you're like, every time I go to the airport, every time I go to the beach, it's always somebody doing blank.
1: I'm all about a party. I love a party. Like, let's do shots. Let's have fun. But if you have a party and you bring a speaker and you're the DJ for the entire pool, I'm not fly with that. I feel like if you are going to bring the speaker, have it at a low volume so it's not like annoying. I'm headphoned in at the pool. That's just my style. But I don't want to hear your playlist just so loud where I can't even think.
0: Oh, man. You would not want a vacation with my boyfriend because as the DJ, he feels like he is the vibe curator anywhere and everywhere we go. He is the speaker blaster on the beach. Yes, he does have really great vibes, though. I'll give him that. But it actually makes me nervous because I'm always an anxious person anyway. I don't like to bother people in their personal spaces. So I'm like, babe, turn that down. He's like, they love it. My number one red flag op for summer 2026 is people that go out to the resort pool at 6 a.m. and already start reserving beach chairs. Get out of here.
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7: 20 years ago, the average attention span was about 2.5 minutes. Today, it's just 47 seconds. Pretty disconcerting. That's according to new research out of UC Irvine. But really, this isn't our fault, at least not entirely. We can blame technology and the world around us. Attention, it turns out, is not an unlimited resource. You only have so much of it to give. 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One expert said, even trying to visualize where you want to end your day with everything all wrapped up or with tons left to do, that can act as a real motivator. 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
2: I love Q.

0: Tyler. I freaking love summer, but there's one thing I forget until it happens every year, and that is the fruit flies that come with the heat. I don't even know where they're coming from. It's as if there's a nest stuck at the bottom of my kitchen sink, and it doesn't matter how much vinegar and how many little traps we put up, it just keep coming back. And I'm just like, does that happen to you in the summertime where you're like, God, gotta get these out? We just like bought this one of those electronic zappers because it's that serious.
1: Yeah, I've had that happen at my apartment complex, and I called them over, and they call over pest control, and the guy had some, like, he made it in his basement type of concoction, and it killed them all. It worked.
0: You know what? I'm going to look on Reddit to see what they got, because I'm sure somebody got a recipe. I need that. For just

0: It is Nightly with Jade and Tyler. Jade, are you a thrill seeker? Do you like a roller coaster?
1: Live for them. I love a roller coaster. I need to go to Six Flags this summer, matter of fact.
0: You might want to tag along with this guy because a boyfriend wants to delay a pregnancy so his girl can ride roller coasters with him.
1: Wait a minute. Something a little eerie and dark about that. Wow.
0: Yeah, woman says she and her boyfriend are talking about having kids, but he wants to delay the pregnancy after going to an amusement park so they can ride roller coasters together this summer.
1: Somebody is telling that to his girlfriend right now. Like, you know what? That's a great idea. I'm going to use that one. Wow.
0: She adds that they're planning to go because they shared a special moment there years ago and both felt it would be meaningful to go, but she's not cool with pausing their attempts to conceive just so she's available to ride roller coasters with him.
1: I can understand where she's coming from because it's like, be so for real, babe. Are we being really serious about this? But at the same time, may not be that fun to be pregnant and big in the summer. So he might kind of be looking out for you.
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7: If you are struggling with substance abuse, alcohol, pills, whatever it may be, first of all, it's nothing to be ashamed of. We know addiction is a brain disease, and we also know getting into recovery can be tough. Also, in case this helps, I want to tell you about a new study at a Harvard School of Public Health, which found that spiritual belief, the idea of a steady religious practice, had a protective effect from addiction. Experts we talked to told us there were probably a few reasons why this might be the case. Number one, excessive drug and alcohol use would not be the norm in a religious community, and people want to fit in. Two, a belief in a higher power provides people with hope and solace, great foils for addiction. And three, and I think there's some merit to this, regular attendance in a faith community also provides connection. Just like in AA, camaraderie and social support is often what you need. I'm Dr. Sanjay Gupta, helping you live a better life.

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0: It's Nightly with Jade and Tyler. Do you ever have expectations, Ty, for a girl to be able to know how to grill? Like, would you be impressed? Like, damn, she knows her way around that green egg.
1: You know, I'm all about equal rights with men and women, but I'm an alpha about grilling, so I'm gonna do that, and she can make the sides. How about that?
0: I'm crying. Wait, is there a difference between grilling and barbecuing? Because aren't they the same thing?
1: Well, no, actually, they're not. Grilling is typically cooking directly over a heat source at a relatively high heat, like 350 degrees. Barbecuing is somewhat the opposite. It's like cooking at 250 degrees for a less long period of time, usually like 2 hours.
0: Wait a minute. I didn't even know there was a difference. So we have to watch our word selection. Grilling, are you grilling or are you barbecuing? I never knew. I thought the difference was sauce.
1: Yeah, no, because like if you're going to smoke something, like smoke a pig or, smoke some brisket, that's barbecue.
0: I love brisket. Ooh.

0: From Georgia Tech to the airport, we'll get you there. Eventually.
1: Atlanta's hit music, Q99.7.
0: That's right, that's right. It's on the night.
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0: so happy. Was it this year or last year McDonald's finally brought back their Monopoly game?
1: I don't remember, but I do remember that was a big deal. Like, you peel your cup and there's prizes and stuff.
0: Yes, and everybody was trying to, like, to win, like, the most expensive, like, millions of dollars or, like, a brand new car. But, yeah, they made, like, 7,000 Park Places, but only, like, one boardwalk, so, like, you can never win.
1: Of course.
0: So I saw this. This is interesting to me. I thought everybody did this. 5% of adults have never played Monopoly.
1: Hate to admit I'm in that small select group. I know we had it growing up, and I'm sure we played, but I think I just actually used to take the Monopoly money out the box and just, like, play with that money. I don't even think I used the board.
0: You know, I'm not shocked you didn't play Monopoly, Jade. I'm not shocked. The younger generations are more likely to say that they loved board games, and they're more likely to play some of the newer games you see out there on the shelves, like Wingspan, Ticket to Ride, Catan. You know, I'm old school. I like the Scrabble and the Yahtzee and the Candyland.
1: Ooh, Candyland. Oh, God, I can't say childhood crack. That sounds insane. But it was just so dreamy. Like, you opened up that board and you felt like you were in the freaking game. You know what I mean? Childhood, the mind of a child is so powerful. I love that. One of my favorite games to play now is Sequence. Have you ever heard of Sequence?
0: I have not.
1: Oh, my God. You and your girl, y'all can play alone, or you can play with, like, a ton of people. It's bomb. Sequence. Grab it next time you're at a Target or Walmart. It's a blast. I like

0: It's Nightly with Jade and Tyler. Last week, we were talking about Dua Lipa and Callum, her fiance turned husband, tying the knot in Sicily. First, they got married at Town Hall, which was super cool. Those pictures were beautiful. And then they did their big one with the entire family. But, you know, Italy's a small place as far as like the streets go and navigating around. It's not, they don't have roads like we do. So they shut down like a lot of the residential areas and people were protesting, Tyler, same way that they did for Jeff Bezos' wedding. So after that, Dua Lipa, with the heart that she does have, and obviously she doesn't want any bad rap of her name in the public, they gifted all of those residents $5,000 after shutting those streets down for 3 days. My question to you is, would you be okay with $5,000 if you got stuck in the house for 3 days? Like, if a celebrity shut down your neighborhood for their wedding, are you okay with that, first of all, or are you annoyed? And would you take compensation? Would you be happy with it?
1: Yeah, sure, why not? You know, it's $5,000. Could it be worse? They could,

0: the needle in the haystack.
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2: I love Q.

0: So happy it's the weekend. It's Nightly with Jade and Tyler. Drinks should be had this weekend. Enjoy the summer. Get outside. Jade, your favorite cocktail?
1: Ooh, Tyler, can you believe I used to be a Hennessy girl? Wow. But I love me a tequila, Ty. Anything with tequila in it, I'm going to be so happy. I'm going to have my arm around you in 5 seconds. Somebody, I love you. This could be the best summer ever. That's what cocktail I'm going to be drinking on this summer. What about you? What are you sipping poolside?
0: You know, I'm not embarrassed to say it. I like the fruity drinks. You know, I like a Cosmo or I like a strawberry daiquiri, you know?
1: Yeah, I like them too. They're cute and they taste good.
0: Coming from Good Spirits, like you said, you like tequila. They say what your cocktail says about you. If you're a margarita lover, you're sociable and thirsty for adventure.
1: I'll take it.

0: you come in or what?
1: We were talking about our favorite cocktails for the summertime. It's Lightly with Jade and Tyler, but how about your favorite beer? Jade, do you have a favorite beer? Do you like beer at all?
2: Ooh, Tyler, I love me a beer. Because, you know, I'm a soda girl, and I feel like a beer is a brewski soda. I love Blue Moon with an orange slice. I love Corona. That's about it. But I will drink any beer as long as it's cold. What about you? What can are you grabbing?
1: I don't discriminate. I'll have a Busch Light any day.
2: Not mad at it.
1: Speaking of beer, if you plan on drinking some this weekend, you're going to track mosquitoes. Did you know that, Jade?
2: Wait a minute. What do you mean?
1: French researchers served men either 3 cans of beer or 3 basically cans of water. The scientists then exposed the men to mosquitoes and found that the mosquitoes were 30% more attracted to the beer drinkers.
2: This is interesting. It's funny because you and I had a conversation last week about bug spray, which was crazy because we found out certain bug sprays are attracting the bugs to you, which is wild work. But now we got to worry about the beer that we're having around the fire pit. It's a lot of things we got to look out for this summer.
0: Nightly with Jade and Tyler.
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3: A colleague of mine was telling me the other day about how their Instagram feed is filled with videos, most of them kind of funny, about how grandparents and friends tend to bulldoze new parents out of the way to get to see their baby. As a dad of three daughters, I know how life really does become all about them.

0: moment those kids are born. But I also know parents are still people too, who need their own attention beyond being mom or dad. And moms, in particular in those early years, can feel especially invisible in the eyes of other people. So what can you do to stop contributing to what is known as maternal invisibility? Women we spoke to said these two things were the most helpful. When people stopped to ask how they could best support them, number one, or when they took the initiative to handle certain tasks that obviously needed to be done. I'm Dr. Sanjay Gupta, helping you live a better life.
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0: It's Nightly with Jade and Tyler, and as more people and visitors come into the city, I'm seeing so many beautiful flags. I'm seeing so many beautiful jerseys, and I'm like, Tyler, I want to act like I know what's going on. What do I need to know?
1: So, yeah, we are we're in it. The World Cup officially underway. So ESPN ranked the top 15 teams. How about the top 10, Jade?
0: Yeah, at least put me on so I know, like, who the real stars of this whole thing are.
1: In at number 9 is Morocco. They're my betting favorites because they were, I'll tell you this, Jade, they were plus 4,000 in the betting app, so I put a $25 bet, which would win me $1,000 if Morocco won.
0: I got my fingers crossed for you on that.
1: The top 3, or let's do top 4. England, number 4. Argentina, number 3. France, number 2. And Spain in at number 1.
0: Who's the most famous player from the Spain team?
1: Good question. Don't know. But I do know, is it Ronaldo? What team? No, he plays for Portugal. And Lionel Messi, he plays for Argentina. Those are the two biggest.

0: It's Nightly with Jade and Tyler. And T, I'm not going to lie. I'm like, I need to look up the shop that Taylor got her cute Stevie Nicks t-shirt on because I love that. She's like, look, I know people are, I'm Taylor Swift. Of course, people are going to comment on anything I say, but I'm going to have fun. Doesn't matter if I'm a hardcore Knicks fan or not. You see the T, it's cute.
1: Yeah, she was just at the NBA Finals. And then this upcoming football season, of course, she'll be officially married to Chiefs tight end Travis Kelce. And you know, we're going to be seeing her on the TV and in the stands and in the suite. And speaking of the Chiefs, they have a player named Patrick Mahomes. He's their quarterback, and he just signed the very first $500 million contract in the NFL.
0: And isn't he still in like his mid-20s?
1: Late 20s. He's still, I mean, he's probably his halfway point of his career.
0: Absolutely insane. So nobody's come close to this before. This is history.
1: Yeah, this deal is worth about $522 million, making it the first NFL deal valued at over $500 million. So yeah, he made history there. He got paid.
0: Absolutely incredible, and I know his wife is smiling all the way to the store.

0: It is Nightly with Jade and Tyler. Jade, we like a girl's girl, right?
1: Absolutely.
0: Are you a girl's girl?
1: I'm a people's person. Okay. I won't be the DeLulu person that will just like defend all women because some I won't defend. You know what I mean, G? If the person is right, I'm riding for them. But yeah, I do like a dope girl. I love connecting with a dope girl for sure.
0: Well, a new study found women tended to feel more jealous of others with very feminine sounding voices, and that reaction was strongest among taller and slimmer women.
1: Wait a minute. What kind of experimental social project was this? This is kind of crazy.
0: Yeah, researchers in China asked 134 women to listen to recordings of other women saying hi and imagine those women flirting with their partner. The women then rated how jealous they would feel. So
1: this is hilarious. I love a nut study. This is crazy. Who knew that the voice could provoke so much? It would be quite interesting to see the flip side of this. What kind of men's voices would make other men panic about those guys talking to their girls? Do you think it's going to be deep voices? Do you think it's going to be accents?
2: Yeah, what up, girl?
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18: A Better Life with Dr. Sanjay Gupta.
19: We all know how important it is to stay active as we age, especially as we get older. But I've come to realize that for as good as people are about getting their cardio in, a lot of older folks really don't seem to be doing the recommended amount of strength training or even understand why it's so important. It helps you stay functional and therefore independent for as long as possible. Certified strength and conditioning specialist Dana Santis says a great place to start is not with dumbbells or barbells, but with your body weight, which allows you to build strength while also learning how your body moves and where your limitations exist. It also reduces the risk of overwhelming your connective tissue, which adapts more slowly than muscles as we get older. Once you're comfortable, you can dial up that intensity, but do it slowly, do it carefully. I'm Dr. Sanjay Gupta, helping you live a better life.
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0: It's Nightly with Jade and Tyler, and you did not have to walk or catch a cab today because you finally got your freaking car back.
1: Yeah, after about a week and a half of Ubering and walking to and from the studio, I finally got it back. And you never know how much your car means to you until it's taken away from you.
0: Truly is our safe space, our third space. Did it hit you with a whammy when you got to the cash register and had to ring out? Because that's one of those times that you got to keep your cool, and they're like, it's going to be a bajillion dollars, and you're like, okay, grabs for wallet, but you're pissed. So how was it?
1: Yeah, $4,000. So I told my girl, the engagement ring is going to need a minute.

0: It is Nightly with Jade and Tyler. Jade, how many AirPods have you gone through?
1: Thankfully, I have not lost a single or a pair yet, so I'm still going strong. I got a good streak going.
0: Well, a woman went viral on TikTok because she accidentally swallowed her AirPod, and she kept posting updates as it, well, passed.
1: Wait a minute. I have so many questions. First of all, you scared me. I had to literally clutch my pearls because I almost thought you said iPod, and I was like, girl, what were you doing swallowing an iPod? But then again, what were you doing swallowing an AirPod?
0: Yeah, she says she was grabbing for her vitamins from the table and inadvertently added an AirPod to the pile.
1: That's freaking hilarious. She thought it was a big old white horse pill. Wow. So updates, Tyler, what do we mean by updates?
0: Well, first she called poison control and they basically said she should wait for it to pass and go to urgent care if she experienced any pain. She went and got an X-ray. Even though she didn't find it, the X-ray proved that it was gone.
1: Imagine getting on your iPhone and you go to find my device and it's in your gut. Like, this is nuts. Have you ever accidentally swallowed something kind of kooky?
0: I think like a nickel or a penny as a kid, but that's about it.
1: That's so funny. That was a universal thing. We all swallowed coins because you were sitting there sucking on it and you're just curious. I definitely swallowed a ring or two back in the day. We made it though.
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21: Colleague of mine was telling me the other day about how their Instagram feed is filled with videos, most of them kind of funny, about how grandparents and friends tend to bulldoze new parents out of the way to get to see their baby. Now, as a dad of three daughters, I know how life really does become all about them the moment those kids are born. But I also know parents are still people, too, who need their own attention beyond being mom or dad. And moms, in particular in those early years, can feel especially invisible in the eyes of other people. 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

0: pretty good.
1: Yeah.
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0: Chat, am I the only one that now feels like they got to get a bunch of really cool, nice soccer jerseys? History is happening and I want to be a part of it.
1: USA in action, finally getting underway at the World Cup. And back in 1994, the U.S. hosted the World Cup and they currently hold the all-time attendance record, 3.5 million spectators. The 2026 edition will completely destroy that number because the tournament features 40 additional matches and it's being hosted in giant American football stadiums that hold 80,000. So we're going to break all sorts of attendance records this World Cup.

0: It is Nightly with Jade and Tyler. Jade and I agree where there should be restaurants like adult sections and then there should be family sections, right? Jade, you on board with that?
1: Do you know how back in the day in the 90s they had those smoking rooms, smoking areas in the restaurant? We need the 21 and up club for sure.
0: So this is interesting. A woman is going viral after refusing to pay for her young son meal at a restaurant because he barely touched it.
1: Ooh. Well, Tyler, this is kind of wild because he might not have eaten it, but you ordered it.
0: That's my thought. I was like, what kind of argument does she have to stand on with this? I guess when the bill arrived, she argued that she should have to pay for it because it was uneaten. The restaurant disagreed, saying the food had already been prepared and served, so it needed to be paid for.
1: She's absolutely wilding. Lady, you asked the kitchen to make something and they made it. Now you're like, well, since it wasn't touched, throw it away instead and don't charge me. Kind of cuckoo. But you know, my first thought was I always order kids' meals because I love the portions and I'm kind of a light eater, but I hate restaurants that don't let you order kids' portions, like if you're not above 12, because in my head it's like, if I want a smaller plate, I want a smaller plate. And if you're going to bring me a double, okay, I guess I'll take home the leftovers. But I've never complained or been like, I didn't eat much. Can you take that back off my bill? Cuckoo.
0: Yeah, you tell that mean restaurant, Jade.

0: It's Nightly with Jade and Tyler. And honestly, after the whole Astroworld incident, I kind of eye roll when I see Travis Scott still bobbing around out and about being a rock star. But the video that hit the internet last week had me so agitated. Actually, I think it was at the F1 races in Monaco. Tyler, is that right?
1: I believe so, yes.
0: Can we talk about Travis Scott and his audacity facing off John Summit in the club?
1: That was at Astroworld in Houston. And that's what he does at his concerts. He like wants to incite a riot, you know, gets him going.
0: Textbook definition, rage baiter.
1: Big chip on his shoulder. And yeah, I didn't like that move that he told John Summit to get off the DJ booth and he was going to start performing.
0: I was so irritated by just the thought and seeing the headline that I couldn't watch it because I was like, I'm going to get pissed off. So what actually happened?
1: Well, he was late, Travis, to perform. He was like hours late. So John Summit was like, you know what? I'm going to rock this club and did it. And then he showed up like 2 hours late and then threw John Summit and all his crew off the stage and then got on the DJ booth and just started screaming into a microphone.
0: How freaking psycho. Travis has kind of like passed his peak. After seeing the documentary, everybody, you know, has felt away. But John Summit is at the top of his game right now. And I'm pretty sure the crowd was not messing with that. They wanted a John Summit set. So not a good look.
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15: How often do you stop to wonder whether you should share something that's revealing, maybe even embarrassing, with a partner, a friend, or even your boss? In her new book called Revealing, The Underrated Power of Oversharing, behavioral scientist Leslie John says doing just that can help you deepen relationships that are vital to your life. We need people to trust us in order to get things like love, friendship, and career success. That's what she told us. When you make yourself vulnerable by revealing something sensitive, it does make other people trust you. In turn, when you ask someone to reveal something about themselves, showing that interest will generally lead someone to like you more. Why? Because people like to be asked about themselves, she says. It also signals that they are discriminating and choosy, but in a good way. I'm Dr. Sanjay Gupta, helping you live a better life.

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1: 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Just play the game one way. You hit a ball in the gap, run. Boom, coming in hot.
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10: Making sure your kids get enough sleep. It's one of the most important things you can do for them as a parent, and yet it's often overlooked. Not only does sleep in the early years set the stage for mental and physical health, it also creates the foundation for how one sleeps later in life. That's according to the National Sleep Foundation. Now, that organization recommends 14 to 17 hours a night for newborns, 12 to 15 for infants, 11 to 14 for toddlers, 10 to 13 for preschoolers, and 9 to 11 for school-aged children. When it's age appropriate, start by talking to your kids about why sleep is important. It helps their body grow, helps their brains learn, helps their mood stay steady. Don't underestimate the importance of a routine. You can even narrate what you're doing step by step to help them along the way. I'm Dr. Sanjay Gupta, helping you live a better life.
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Another celebrity packed backstage experience coming your way right now. Steven Spielberg has a brand new movie in theaters. It's called Disclosure Day. We've got Steven Spielberg and one of the stars of the film, Emily Blunt. They're about to stop by and talk their brand new movie, Disclosure Day. The interview, it's coming up.

The question is, are we alone in the universe? I say no, but after you see the brand new Steven Spielberg movie, you'll definitely want to ask that question yourself. Disclosure Day is the film. It also stars Emily Blunt, and they're both about to stop by the Backstage Experience. It's a great interview, and it's about to go down. Stick around.

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1: My instant review of Disclosure Day, I will tell you right now, anytime Steven Spielberg tells a story via a movie, you know it's going to be great. And Disclosure Day is no exception. It is a fantastic film. Find the biggest screen you can to see it. It stars Emily Blunt, Steven Spielberg. They're both here with us right now on the Backstage Experience. It is great to see you both again.
2: Great to see you again, Dave.
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2: 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I didn't see it coming. Don't know why the timing was so close to the release of our film. I don't know whether the people who, you know, saw the trailer back during the Super Bowl,
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2: 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But it's. I think it's really important that people are told, we're grown up enough to know what has been going on for the last eight decades, and the person that comes out and categorically states the truth is going to be a real hero to us.
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16: Breast cancer is the most common cancer among women in the world. And according to a new study out of the University of Washington School of Medicine, an estimated 3.5 million cases a year are expected by 2050. Now, the good news is we've gotten so much better at screening, earlier detection, and cutting-edge treatments in many countries, including here in the United States. But even here in America, black women have a death rate from breast cancer that is 40% higher than white women, a disparity that exists despite our world-class treatment infrastructure. So what can you do to lower your risk? Eat less red meat? Try your best to manage your blood sugar and your weight? Exercise is really important. Cut back on drinking, quit smoking. And remember this, you should start getting mammograms. At what age? 40. That's when you should start. I'm Dr. Sanjay Gupta, helping you live a better life.

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1: We know Taylor Swift and Travis Kelce are about to get married, but we found out about another celebrity wedding, and that's what we're talking about in the Backstage Buzz. Just last week in the heart of Sicily's capital, hundreds of guests piled into a fancy villa to celebrate the wedding of pop star Dua Lipa and actor Callum Turner. The gardens of an 18th century palace in Palermo had chairs draped in satin bows, sugary Sicilian almonds, and hand-embroidered, and I quote here, "Stay mad with me forever," that's what it said on the handkerchiefs, in a nod to the island's various traditions. Each chair also had handmade fans to cool off in the late afternoon heat. Among those in attendance were Charlie XCX and Donatella Versace. After the exchange of vows, get this, Elton John serenaded the couple with a special rendition of Your Song. How much did that cost? Guests were then treated to a dinner by Michelin chefs before partying into the night by the music of DJs such as David Guetta. Fancy, fancy. The grand finale was a massive fireworks display seen across the city. Congrats to Dua Lipa and Callum Turner, now married.
0: That was the Backstage Buzz, Atlanta's hit music.
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Almost time to talk He-Man and the brand new Masters of the Universe movie. We're a little nervous here at the Backstage Experience because we're going to ask He-Man himself to finish that famous line, "By the power of Grayskull." Well, he's going to say it, hopefully, when he joins us. Actor Nicholas Galitzine about to stop by and talk Masters of the Universe. It's coming up on the Backstage Experience.

0: Coffin.
1: It's time to talk with He-Man himself. Actor Nicholas Galitzine is here with us right now. Masters of the Universe is the movie. All right, Nicholas, you have to finish this line, which I'm sure you practiced a lot. By the power of Grayskull.
2: I have the power.
1: How many times did you practice that? Did you practice it in the mirror? When you said that, the entire theater just went nuts, like cheering. How many times till you got it right? Did you look in the mirror?
2: Travis and I have laughed about this a lot. You know, there was a couple times at home, you know, I delivered it just to myself just to kind of get it out. But really, the truth is I quite purposefully didn't rehearse it very often because the line means, I mean, look, it obviously means so much to the character, it means so much to fans, but also the Adam that I'm portraying is a really emotional person. He's someone who has been counted out his whole life and put down and told his reality doesn't exist. And for him to get to that point where it's really a sort of an incantation of self-belief in a way. I wanted to have a very emotional, sort of visceral reaction to it. And so, I kind of saved it really for the most part. And then, in front of about 400, 500 crew, uttered it for the first time, which was very, very surreal. And then Travis and I had kind of an emotional moment after that. But it's a line I really don't get tired of saying, I have to say.
0: 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More of the backstage experience coming up.
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11: Colleague of mine was telling me the other day about how their Instagram feed is filled with videos, most of them kind of funny, about how grandparents and friends tend to bulldoze new parents out of the way to get to see their baby. As a dad of three daughters, I know how life really does become all about them the moment those kids are born. But I also know parents are still people, too, who need their own attention beyond being mom or dad. And moms, in particular in those early years, can feel especially invisible in the eyes of other people. So what can you do to stop contributing to what is known as maternal invisibility? Women we spoke to said these two things were the most helpful. When people stopped to ask how they could best support them, number one, or when they took the initiative to handle certain tasks that obviously needed to be done. I'm Dr. Sanjay Gupta, helping you live a better life.
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Yep, you've heard right. There's a brand new scary movie, and it is freaking hilarious. We've got the stars of the film about to stop by. The Backstage Experience, Marlon Wayans, Anna Faris, and Sean Wayans. You don't want to miss this interview. It's coming up.

Scary Movie, the sixth installment, finally hitting theaters. It's hilarious, and they make fun of everybody, including themselves. Marlon Wayans, Anna Faris, and Sean Wayans. The interview is hilarious. You don't want to miss what they have to say about Scary Movie, the interview. It's coming up on the Backstage Experience.

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2: All right, it's time to talk scary movie. Marlon Wayans, Anna Faris, and Sean Wayans. Man, I've known you all such a long time.
3: I know. I've been around for a minute.
4: But you know what's crazy is we all look better than we used to.
3: No.
5: Look at us. Look at us.
3: Yeah, you mean it?
4: Yeah,
5: we do. We do.
3: You know, they say quit while you're ahead.
4: I'm jealous of this interview right now. Like, these people did this 25 years ago and they still look great.
5: Look at us.
4: Jealous.
6: It's crazy, man.
4: Be jealous, y'all.
6: Crazy.
4: Y'all ain't us.
3: Just a little bit of this.
4: You're jealous. You're jealous, Kenny.
3: Speaking
4: you're jealous.
3: For myself here.
5: Can I tell you right now, we need this so bad. What was it like the first day on the set when you saw everybody back together?
6: You're in trouble.
5: So and then this story.
4: Did you ask Anna that question?
6: You asked the wrong person. Go.
3: Listen,
4: Yep. Go on, get your Kleenex now,
3: I
4: people.
3: I gotta tell you, this has been such like a triumph. Yeah, like every moment being in this seat in between these guys, I did not think this would ever happen. I didn't, for years, over 20 years, I wasn't sure how things. I felt like things
4: she
3: were unresolved.
4: Thought we hated her.
3: What? I just.
4: That's not it.
5: She felt so guilty spending all that money she got paid on 3 and 4.
4: Yes.
5: Every time she spent the buck, well, the Wayans would have loved to see me in this Chanel bag.
3: I
5: feel so guilty.
3: She dries
5: her tears with the money she made from this movie 3 and 4.
4: This house makes me reminisce about the Wayans brothers.
5: Lucky white me.
4: They'll never have this much money.
3: I'm steeped in guilt. Always.
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13: Making sure your kids get enough sleep. It's one of the most important things you can do for them as a parent, and yet it's often overlooked. Not only does sleep in the early years set the stage for mental and physical health, it also creates the foundation for how one sleeps later in life. That's according to the National Sleep Foundation. Now, that organization recommends 14 to 17 hours a night for newborns, 12 to 15 for infants, 11 to 14 for toddlers, 10 to 13 for preschoolers, and 9 to 11 for school-aged children. When it's age appropriate, start by talking to your kids about why sleep is important. It helps their body grow, helps their brains learn, helps their mood stay steady. Don't underestimate the importance of a routine. You can even narrate what you're doing step by step to help them along the way. I'm Dr. Sanjay Gupta, helping you live a better life.
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1: Brad Pitt is in the Backstage Buzz. He's got a brand new movie coming out later this year. It's called Heart of the Beast, and they just released the first trailer. It just arrived a couple of days ago. The forthcoming adventure thriller stars Brad Pitt is set to arrive in theaters on September the 25th. Here's what the movie is all about. After a harrowing plane crash, Special Forces Officer James Belmont, played by Brad Pitt, and his combat dog named Odin find themselves stranded deep in the Alaskan wilderness. Together, they're forced into a brutal fight for survival against the elements. This is going to be interesting to see. Heart of the Beast is an intense adventure thriller that explores the unbreakable bond between a man and his best friend, his dog, as they face their greatest battle yet. Yep, Brad Pitt, brand new movie, and it's called Heart of the Beast, coming out September the 25th.
0: That was the Backstage Buzz, Atlanta's hit music.
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How about a date night movie suggestion? It's a scary one, but hey, that makes for a good date night. The movie Obsession is really a story about be careful what you wish for. We've got the cast along with director Curry Barker about to talk what it means to wish for things. The movie Obsession, our interview, it's coming up.

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1: I know that I've said that I'm a chicken when it comes to scary movies, but when it's scary and it has a really interesting, intriguing story, I'm into it. That's what's going on with Obsession, and we're excited. Michael Johnston and Indy Navarrete, the cast from Obsession, is here, along with director Curry Barker. All right, so the studio gave me this wishing stick that is featured in the movie, and now actually after seeing this, I'm afraid to even throw pennies in a fountain. What scares you about this story?
2: I think what you said. I mean, I don't think I'll ever look at little make-a-wish magical blow out the candles. It's all kind of ruined for me.
3: You know what's really funny is, like, a lot of the media, they kind of immediately try to make this thing a like a cursed object. But that was not my intention as a writer. It works. You know, you could make a wish.
1: You take it.
3: Yeah, I mean, it is be careful what you wish for. Not all wishes have to be bad. Okay. People try to make it like this object is cursed, and no matter what you wish, it's gonna somehow find a way to make it bad. But not really. I mean, the guy just had billions of dollars fall from the ceiling. I mean, maybe it hurt him a little bit, but if he finds a way to launder it, right, maybe he could spend that money. I don't know.
4: Yeah.
3: So yeah, it's just interesting.
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8: A better life with Dr. Sanjay Gupta.
9: People have started using AI for all sorts of things, but I cannot think of an area where the stakes are higher than your health. First of all, I'll tell you this. I know doctors who have cracked some seemingly impossible cases with the help of AI, so it can be a powerful tool. But AI can also hallucinate, provide bad advice, and be just as confident when it does that. If you do decide to plug any personal medical information into one of these chatbots, you should know that while the companies that created them have robust privacy protections in place, they are not bound by HIPAA, like your healthcare provider is. Whatever the advice presented to you, take it with a degree of healthy skepticism. Always get a second opinion. And remember, if you ever experience concerning symptoms, skip the AI consult and head straight to the ER. I'm Dr. Sanjay Gupta, helping you live a better life.
10: He's got ties. 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
1: All right. It's finally here. Toy Story 5. And even better, we've got the actors who voice Buzz and Woody. We're talking Tim Allen and Tom Hanks. And they're both about to join us right here on the Backstage Experience. You don't want to miss this interview.

friend in me. That's all the singing that I'm going to do because we're talking about Toy Story 5. Yes, number 5 in theaters. Tom Hanks and Tim Allen are back as the iconic voices of Woody and Buzz. Even better, they're about to stop by the Backstage Experience. Hear what Woody and Buzz have to say when they join us. Our Toy Story 5 interview, it's coming up.

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1: It's time to talk Toy Story 5. So excited. We've got some big names with us right now on the Backstage Experience. Tom Hanks, Tim Allen are here. It is great to see you both again.
2: Thanks.
1: Number 5.
2: Ooh, take it away. Doesn't matter. The number doesn't matter. It's just the Toy Story.
3: Yes, there it is. But some, you know, don't even get, you know, a second. And here we are. Toy Story 5.
4: It's humbling, and I try not to think about it because I said I'm with him. It's just as a, and like, because Tom came up with this because he's the genius, is Toy Story. The whole thing is the Toy Story. The story of these toys. And this just happens to be it's not the fifth year. It's not the fifth epoch. I'm not sure what the number. It's kind of comical.
2: When we refer to them, the other ones, we don't refer to it by number. It's like, remember when we were about to be incinerated, you know? Remember when I saw my TV show from the 1950s? The number doesn't matter. It's just where we were when that story.
1: What's your favorite Buzz line?
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2: Mine is, no, hey, come on, guys! 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
16: A better life with Dr. Sanjay Gupta.
17: Breast cancer is the most common cancer among women in the world. And according to a new study out of the University of Washington School of Medicine, an estimated 3.5 million cases a year are expected by 2050. Now, the good news is we've gotten so much better at screening, earlier detection, and cutting-edge treatments in many countries, including here in the United States. But even here in America, Black women have a death rate from breast cancer that is 40% higher than white women, a disparity that exists despite our world-class treatment infrastructure. So what can you do to lower your risk? Eat less red meat? Try your best to manage your blood sugar and your weight? Exercise is really important. Cut back on drinking, quit smoking. And remember this, you should start getting mammograms. At what age? 40. That's when you should start. I'm Dr. Sanjay Gupta, helping you live a better life.
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1: We know Taylor Swift and Travis Kelce are about to get married, but we found out about another celebrity wedding, and that's what we're talking about in the Backstage Buzz. Just last week in the heart of Sicily's capital, hundreds of guests piled into a fancy villa to celebrate the wedding of pop star Dua Lipa and actor Callum Turner. The gardens of an 18th century palace in Palermo had chairs draped in satin bows, sugary Sicilian almonds, and hand-embroidered, and I quote here, "Stay mad with me forever," that's what it said on the handkerchiefs, in a nod to the island's various traditions. Each chair also had handmade fans to cool off in the late afternoon heat. Among those in attendance were Charlie XCX and Donatella Versace. After the exchange of vows, get this, Elton John serenaded the couple with a special rendition of Your Song. How much did that cost? Guests were then treated to a dinner by Michelin chefs before partying into the night by the music of DJs such as David Guetta. Fancy, fancy. The grand finale was a massive fireworks display seen across the city. Congrats to Dua Lipa and Callum Turner, now married.
0: That was the Backstage Buzz, Atlanta's hit music. 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

If you're looking for something fun to stream, how about Flashing Back, a movie that came out a couple of years ago, but it's two of our favorites, George Clooney and Julia Roberts. The movie is Ticket to Paradise. It's streaming on Netflix, and we've got both of the stars about to stop by the Backstage Experience. You don't want to miss this interview with these A-listers. It's coming up on the Backstage Experience.

0: 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But I knew
1: it, I knew it. Hey, this is Taylor Swift, and you're listening to my new song. I knew it, I knew you from Toy Story 5 on Atlanta's hit music, Q99.7. 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

0: 7. Maybe you're looking for something to stream over the weekend. Why not? Flashing back to our interview with George Clooney and Julia Roberts. They've got a movie on Netflix. It's called Ticket to Paradise. If you haven't seen it, it's awesome. It's funny. You'll love it. If you've already seen it, why not revisit it? Let's catch up with George and Julia right now on the Backstage Experience. It is a reunion. I will tell you, when I found out that you both would be together in this interview, I just went nuts because we've talked before. You and I were in London, I think, last time.
1: Yes.
0: Yeah.
1: They let you into London?
0: They did. I had to have a note from my mother. And they said, okay, Dave, we'll let you in.
2: Horrible accent. 24-hour pass.
0: Hey, so I have to open with the dance moves and the dance scene.
1: Come on, Dave.
2: Impressed, huh?
1: Come
2: on.
0: I'm thoroughly impressed.
1: Come on, man.
0: How long?
1: Those we worked, we studied dance.
2: Practiced for seconds.
0: So the next film is a musical with you two, I see.
1: A musical. Oh, now you're talking.
2: Wait.
1: What's the name of it, though? What's
2: Oceans
1: the name? Oceans 87, my age.
2: We'll do.
1: Perfect.
0: George.
1: You know.
2: It takes place in 1987.
1: Okay. Oh, better.
2: Yes.
1: Nice.
2: We can shoot it when we're done here.
1: We could use these cameras, and you can be in it.
0: I want to. We have it on tape.
2: Play Brad's part.
0: I would. Okay, sure. Tell everybody watching this right now why this is a perfect date night movie.
2: Oh, because it's sweet and it's fun and funny and it's in beautiful places.
1: And the nudity, the sexual, the nudity, it's like Caligula, Ticket to Paradise. They're like right there, right? I mean, that's the reason. That'll, you know, for a date, you know, date night.
2: Yeah.
1: Caligula.
2: Yeah.
1: Do you like that? I pulled that out.
2: I can't believe you dusted that off.
0: You made her blush. Look at that.
2: That's why I'm wearing pink.
1: She's
2: so
1: just a match her outfit.
2: See every time.
0: Hey, that's why I'm going to go see it again.
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6: How often do you stop to wonder whether you should share something that's revealing, maybe even embarrassing, with a partner, a friend, or even your boss? In her new book called Revealing, The Underrated Power of Oversharing, behavioral scientist Leslie John says doing just that can help you deepen relationships that are vital to your life. We need people to trust us in order to get things like love, friendship, and career success. That's what she told us. When you make yourself vulnerable by revealing something sensitive, it does make other people trust you. In turn, when you ask someone to reveal something about themselves, showing that interest will generally lead someone to like you more. Why? Because people like to be asked about themselves, she says. It also signals that they are discriminating and choosy, but in a good way. I'm Dr. Sanjay Gupta, helping you live a better life.
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3: 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Steven Spielberg has a brand new movie in theaters. It's called Disclosure Day. We've got Steven Spielberg and one of the stars of the film, Emily Blunt. They're about to stop by and talk their brand new movie, Disclosure Day. The interview, it's coming up.

question is, are we alone in the universe? I say no, but after you see the brand new Steven Spielberg movie, you'll definitely want to ask that question yourself. Disclosure Day is the film. It also stars Emily Blunt, and they're both about to stop by the Backstage Experience. It's a great interview, and it's about to go down. Stick around.

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1: My instant review of Disclosure Day, I will tell you right now, anytime Steven Spielberg tells a story via a movie, you know it's going to be great. And Disclosure Day is no exception. It is a fantastic film. Find the biggest screen you can to see it. It stars Emily Blunt, Steven Spielberg. They're both here with us right now on the Backstage Experience. It is great to see you both again.
2: Great to see you again, Dave.
1: There's a lot of discussion, obviously, with the release of the recent documents and things like that. 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I mean, the timing's perfect. Was it really?
3: The timing was perfect. I almost was like, stop releasing before our movie.
2: Our movie's Disclosure Day, and in our movie, you have to wait and see how much we really disclose. It's quite a lot more than has actually been disclosed publicly. But that was a complete coincidence. I didn't see it coming. Don't know why the timing was so close to the release of our film. I don't know whether the people who, you know, saw the trailer back during the Super Bowl,
4: maybe,
2: or when we had a trailer on Avatar back in December of last year, whether they thought, you know, they got to get out ahead of us, or whether this was just a complete kismet. But I think it's really important that people are told, we're grown up enough to know what has been going on for the last eight decades. And the person that comes out and categorically states the truth is going to be a real hero to us.
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14: A colleague of mine was telling me the other day about how their Instagram feed is filled with videos, most of them kind of funny, about how grandparents and friends tend to bulldoze new parents out of the way to get to see their baby. As a dad of three daughters, I know how life really does become all about them the moment those kids are born. But I also know parents are still people too, who need their own attention beyond being mom or dad. And moms, in particular in those early years, can feel especially invisible in the eyes of other people. So what can you do to stop contributing to what is known as maternal invisibility? Women we spoke to said these two things were the most helpful. When people stopped to ask how they could best support them, number one, or when they took the initiative to handle certain tasks that obviously needed to be done. I'm Dr. Sanjay Gupta, helping you live a better life.
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1: Brad Pitt is in the Backstage Buzz. He's got a brand new movie coming out later this year. It's called Heart of the Beast, and they just released the first trailer. It just arrived a couple of days ago. The forthcoming adventure thriller stars Brad Pitt is set to arrive in theaters on September the 25th. Here's what the movie is all about. After a harrowing plane crash, Special Forces Officer James Belmont, played by Brad Pitt, and his combat dog named Odin find themselves stranded deep in the Alaskan wilderness. Together, they're forced into a brutal fight for survival against the elements. This is going to be interesting to see. Heart of the Beast is an intense adventure thriller that explores the unbreakable bond between a man and his best friend, his dog, as they face their greatest battle yet. Yep, Brad Pitt, brand new movie, and it's called Heart of the Beast, coming out September the 25th.
0: That was the Backstage Buzz, Atlanta's hit music. 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

You put Paul Rudd and Nick Jonas together in a film about music, and Paul Rudd actually sings in the film. It's called Power Ballad. You're going to find out more when they join us. It's coming up right here on the Backstage Experience.

0: Robin.
1: So what exactly is the brand new movie called Power Ballad, which stars Paul Rudd and Nick Jonas? What is it about? We've got our showrunner, producer John Stenvall, the backstage experience, here with the guys right now. John, tell us more about Power Ballad.
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2: You know, next time you play Madison Square Garden, you gotta invite this guy on stage to perform with you, right?
3: This is true. We've talked about it.
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5: We should do several of our hits.
2: 20,000 fans screaming.
5: I feel like Billy Joel.
2: Dude, you got some chops.
5: Jalen Brunson.
2: Jalen Brunson. You got some singing chops, bro. Like, I know, I've seen it in the past, but like, you put on a whole nother level on this one.
4: Well, thank you. Most of the songs I've ever sung, there's always kind of a jokey element to it.
2: Yeah.
4: So this one's a little more nerve-wracking, because there's less of that.
2: Are y'all gonna crash a wedding, like, to do press for this? Y'all have to. I mean, we're in New York.
3: It'd be great promo.
2: People are walking around this Central Park, taking photos, doing the wedding photos.
5: Yeah, that's not a bad idea.
3: Let's do it. I'm down.
2: How do you guys keep it so grounded? Like, I'm on the outside watching your careers, but you guys are so like down to earth. How do you keep that mindset in Hollywood? And the reason I bring this up is because we kind of see those elements throughout this film.
4: I mean, I think you are who you are. The thing that I really kind of value. I love what I do. I mean, I absolutely do. And I'm so grateful that I've been able to sustain a career. But I also know that my life is like my family and my friends. And nobody's better than anybody else. I just feel fortunate. So.
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9: Have you ever noticed that you mostly breathe through one nostril at a time? Even when you're not sick, even when your allergies aren't bothering you. The body actually switches the dominant nostril as frequently as every 2 hours while we're awake. That's according to Adam Taylor, an anatomy professor at Lancaster University in the UK. This alternating cycle is automatic. It's regulated subconsciously by the hypothalamus in the brain, he said. Your body does this to give each nostril a chance to rest and repair so they don't get too dried out, which could make it easier for pathogens and inflammation to cause damage. Now, Taylor also said studies suggest the left nostril may be more dominant, and when the right nostril is dominant, the body is in a more alert or even stressed state. Who knew? Pretty fascinating stuff. I'm Dr. Sanjay Gupta, helping you live a better life.
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0: I'm talking about one thing and one thing only today. It's Ethan Cole on Atlanta's Hit Music, Q99.7. USA! USA! No, that game last night, if you are not a soccer fan, you are missing out. Look, I'm not going to lie. I don't watch a lot of soccer. I've been to a few Atlanta United games. When the World Cup comes, I watch. Mostly get disappointed because the U.S. isn't as good as, like, you know, I don't know, France, Spain, England, all them. Last night was domination. It was so sick. I cannot wait for the next game. I know we got more games today. Is the first game in Atlanta today? We'll figure it all out on the show. It's Q99.7.
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2: A Better Life with Dr. Sanjay Gupta.
3: If you are struggling with substance abuse, alcohol, pills, whatever it may be, first of all, it's nothing to be ashamed of. We know addiction is a brain disease, and we also know getting into recovery can be tough. Also, in case this helps, I want to tell you about a new study at a Harvard School of Public Health, which found that spiritual belief, the idea of a steady religious practice, had a protective effect from addiction. Experts we talked to told us there were probably a few reasons why this might be the case. Number one, excessive drug and alcohol use would not be the norm in a religious community, and people want to fit in. Two, a belief in a higher power provides people with hope and solace, great foils for addiction. And three, and I think there's some merit to this, regular attendance in a faith community also provides connection. Just like in AA, camaraderie and social support is often what you need. I'm Dr. Sanjay Gupta, helping you live a better life.
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1: It honestly bothers me that we call her Hilary Duff. I know that is her real name, but we're going to see Lizzie McGuire at Ameris Bank Amphitheater. Okay, it's going down June 25th. And on top of that, let's get you some passes to go to the pre-show soundcheck party. You get a group photo with Hillary and all that good stuff. So all you got to do right now, get that phone out and text her name, Hillary, H-I-L-A-R-Y. Text Hillary to 404-448-0997. That is your chance to get in right now.

I hate how TikTok has you thinking you could like do stuff at home, you know, make it yourself. Cause like I just tried that with a latte and it tastes like straight dog water. Okay, I'm never gonna do it again. Q99.7, I'm going back to the barista. I could be the twist.

Shout out Nick Jonas right there. Obviously, that was the Jonas Brothers on Q99.7. But Nick Jonas stopped by the Tabernacle this past week, put on a show. Yes, he did my top songs, Jealous Bacon and Chains. He did a couple I've never heard of before. I was like, did he just discover these? But dude's a showman, Q99.7.

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I just love that we played that song on Q99.7 because you know Rihanna made it rain at Magic City the other night. If you have no idea what I'm talking about, A$AP Rocky was here on his tour in Atlanta. Rihanna was there. Videos of them in Magic City. I haven't seen them actually making it rain there, but they were there. It's Q99.7. Oh,

So look, get off of TikTok, get off of Instagram Reels, whatever it is you got going on your phone right now, okay? I'm just trying to get you ready. In 10 minutes, I got that keyword that's going to get you in to see Hillary Duff at Ameris Bank Amphitheater. And not just tickets to the show, but passes to the pre-check sound party. So 10 minutes just after 11:15, I'm getting you in on Q99.7.

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1: Yeah, we are. I know I said 11:15. It's a little bit after 11:15. But what? I can't do math. I'm on the radio. All right. But that's besides the point. If you want to see Hillary Duff, Ameris Bank Amphitheater, you want to go to the pre-show soundcheck party, you want to get a photo, well, here's the keyword. Are you ready for this bad boy? It's just Duff. So if you're a real fan, you know how to spell it. All right, I'll tell you anyways. D-U-F-F. 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That is your chance at a pair of tickets. Let's get you in to see Hillary.

Look, I'm just going to let you know, if you're trying to get outside this weekend, today is going to be the day that you want to do it. Why? Well, I'm looking up tomorrow. They got the lightning bolt emoji on there. They got the raindrop emoji on there. They do have a sun emoji on there, too. So I don't know. That's going to be an interesting one. But today's probably the day. It's going to be like high 80s, 90s, sunny. Tomorrow not looking too good. I'm going to be totally honest with you. It's Q99.7.

0: I don't even know what to say, man. I don't even know what to say. It's Atlantis in Music, Q99.7. First off, here's the deal. Shout out to everyone that went to Stats Brew Pub last night, downtown Atlanta, for our Q99.7 watch party with Cruz and Associates. Insane atmosphere, made it 10 times better because the USA went off last night. Oh, my gosh. Look, I'm not the biggest soccer guy. I've been to a few Atlanta United games. I watch when the World Cup comes, which usually ends in, like, disappointment. It could still happen, I guess. But last night, oh, my goodness. Christian Pulisic, unreal. So if you missed, I mean, honestly, it's worth watching the highlights if you missed the game last night. I'm just, well, I got all hyped, too, but the next game is literally not till, like, the 19th. So, I don't know. We got other games on, but the next USA game, June 19th. Let's go.
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1: Hi, it's Gracie Abrams with my new song, Hit the Wall. 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
0: Gracie Abrams on how the sound and storytelling on her new album differs from her earlier work.
1: I think the sound and the storytelling on this album, as opposed to previous albums, it differs just in that it's a, you know, reflection of this time in my life, which I have never lived before now, you know. I think feels to me like an evolution, but not like an aggressive, you know, left turn. I feel like the process of making this album was a very connected one for me and for my collaborators. So I think that there's maybe a degree of patience to this record that I don't necessarily feel I hear in the same way in my previous ones.
2: I'm

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1: Yo, if you missed the USA game last night, oh my goodness, that was, I'm not even the biggest soccer guy, I will openly admit it. Christian Pulisic is my president after last night. That was insane. So shout out to the boy. We won 4-1 against Paraguay. That's nothing. I think we got Australia next coming. I think it's June 19th. That is one thing I hate, the schedule. It's like so far apart. But there's a bunch of teams playing. We got a couple of games today. I know Mexico won the opening game on, I believe that was Thursday night. Canada, for the first time ever, they got their first points in World Cup history. So shout out to our brothers to the north. And yeah, man, let's go Team USA, baby.
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9: Making sure your kids get enough sleep. It's one of the most important things you can do for them as a parent, and yet it's often overlooked. Not only does sleep in the early years set the stage for mental and physical health, it also creates the foundation for how one sleeps later in life. That's according to the National Sleep Foundation. Now, that organization recommends 14 to 17 hours a night for newborns, 12 to 15 for infants, 11 to 14 for toddlers, 10 to 13 for preschoolers, and 9 to 11 for school-aged children. When it's age appropriate, start by talking to your kids about why sleep is important. It helps their body grow, helps their brains learn, helps their mood stay steady. Don't underestimate the importance of a routine. You can even narrate what you're doing step by step to help them along the way. I'm Dr. Sanjay Gupta, helping you live a better life.
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1: No. It's Lizzie McGuire. All right, we're going to get a hey now. Hey now. All right, I won't do that again. But if you want to see Hilary Duff, a.k.a. Lizzie, a.k.a. I forgot her name and how I met your, How I Met Your Father. 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

So look, I can personally confirm that the FIFA Fan Fest that they're throwing downtown Atlanta, it is worth it. Go, especially today, Brazil and Morocco, huge teams in the World Cup. They're playing at 6 o'clock. I highly suggest getting down there. Highly. Q99.7.

So, full disclosure, obviously Olivia Rodrigo right there on Q99.7. She dropped her album yesterday. And, you know, obviously my attention was on TBSA. I am locked in tonight. I've been told that that album is insane, so I will be listening to that all tonight. And I'll let you know what songs we're going to play on Q99.7, because I've heard it's banger after banger after banger. So, just

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1: 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We are in the middle of 99 minutes commercial-free. So it's just you and me hanging out. It's Ethan. It's Q99.7. It's Ray.

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0: So I don't want you to miss this. So set your alarm right now. I know you got a lot going on. 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It's Q99.7. That is your next chance to get those Hillary Duff tickets. Yeah, we're not too far. What, like 20 minutes?
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Like, I know. We got a lot of stuff going down throughout Atlanta this weekend. We just, I just want to take a second to say we appreciate you hanging out on Q99.7. Whether you're running errands, doing some World Cup stuff, whatever it is, put us on anywhere, anytime. We're going to have a banger for you right here, like Pink Panther, Zara Larsson, stateside on Q99.7.

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1: I can't believe this, man. This is awesome. You want to go see Hillary Duff, a.k.a. Lizzie McGuire? I wonder if she does any Lizzie songs. That'd be sick. But anyways, let's get you in. The keyword for this hour, easy peasy. It's just me. M-E. Me. So all you got to do, text me to 404-448-0997. Not only is that tickets into American Bank Amphitheater to see the show, the pre-show soundcheck party with a photo with Hillary, that's up

Yeah, I'm just looking. It's like one of those, I need a patio, a cold one. It's one of the, give me some soccer on the TV. It's one of those days today. So I hope you're enjoying it. It's Q99.7.

0: Always got Sabrina Carpenter loaded up, ready to go for you on Atlanta's Hit Music, Q99.7. My name is Ethan. I got one question on my mind today, and maybe somebody can help me with it, because I know I'm not going to go find out for myself. The Beltline. Already on weekends, it gets absolutely nuts. With the World Cup being in town, how, because I want to get outside today. I want to, you know, let the dogs loose. By dogs, I mean my feet. How bad, like, because it's already bad. How much worse do we think it is? Or do people not from here not know about the Beltline, so it should be okay? Because it's not really, you know, it's not near Mercedes-Benz Stadium, so why would they be there? Let me, if you're out there right now, please let me know, because, you know, after the show, I think I might take a little walk. Do we think the Beltline is going to be atrocious? More atrocious than usual this weekend.
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1: A Better Life with Dr. Sanjay Gupta.
2: We all know how important it is to stay active as we age, especially as we get older. But I've come to realize that for as good as people are about getting their cardio in, a lot of older folks really don't seem to be doing the recommended amount of strength training or even understand why it's so important. It helps you stay functional and therefore independent for as long as possible. Certified strength and conditioning specialist Dana Santis says a great place to start is not with dumbbells or barbells, but with your body weight, which allows you to build strength while also learning how your body moves and where your limitations exist. It also reduces the risk of overwhelming your connective tissue, which adapts more slowly than muscles as we get older. Once you're comfortable, you can dial up that intensity, but do it slowly, do it carefully. I'm Dr. Sanjay Gupta, helping you live a better life.
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0: I still don't even know what happened last night, man. Atlanta's hit music, Q99.7. My name is Ethan. First off, shout out to everybody that came to our watch party at Stats Brew Pub. It was in downtown Atlanta. Shout out to Cruz and Associates for hosting. Jade hosted. That thing was insane. And then on top of that, oh my gosh, Team USA. Look, I'm one of those, you know, I've been to a few Atlanta United games. It's fun. But I'm not the biggest soccer guy. But when the World Cup comes, it's like, you know, it's pride. It's like, come on, USA, USA, right? Last night, woo! That was awesome. 3-0 in the first half. Pulisic is like a soccer god. I don't even, no wonder why he's over there in Italy playing. Dude's amazing. Yeah, I'm hyped up. I know the big game today is Morocco versus Brazil at 6 o'clock. So there's a few. We got 3 today, but that's the big one. Highly suggest checking out the FIFA Fan Fest. I was watching it for, you know, the Mexico game that happened. I believe that was Thursday to kick off the tournament. It was nuts down there. Get down there. Trust me, it is well worth it.
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13: Colleague of mine was telling me the other day about how their Instagram feed is filled with videos, most of them kind of funny, about how grandparents and friends tend to bulldoze new parents out of the way to get to see their baby.

0: As a dad of three daughters, I know how life really does become all about them the moment those kids are born. But I also know parents are still people, too, who need their own attention beyond being mom or dad. And moms, in particular in those early years, can feel especially invisible in the eyes of other people. So what can you do to stop contributing to what is known as maternal invisibility? Women we spoke to said these two things were the most helpful. When people stopped to ask how they could best support them, number one, or when they took the initiative to handle certain tasks that obviously needed to be done. I'm Dr. Sanjay Gupta, helping you live a better life.
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1: All right, stop playing around. 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

know we got so many things going on this weekend in Atlanta. So the last thing I want to do is fast forward through it. I don't want you thinking about Monday too much. Except for the fact that we are kicking off Pick Your Ticket. You're choosing your tickets between Ed Sheeran, Olivia Dean, Alex Warren, Shakira, Teddy Swims. It starts Monday morning with the Q Morning Crew right here on Q99.7.

I love that the biggest story of the week is Taylor Swift right there. It's always her. And if she's a real New York Knicks fan, because the way she was celebrating. It's Q99.7. Hey, we'll see if she shows up in San Antonio tonight. You know, that's a real fan right there.

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1: First off, what an honor it is that it's back in the States this year. Last night, you could feel the electricity for the U.S. game. Oh, and Dan and Shay, what an amazing rendition of the national anthem. I was in awe. Anyway, shout out to our U.S. team. USA, USA. Yep, beat Paraguay 4-1. Now, our first game as a host city here in the ATL is going to be on Monday, 11 a.m. It's going to be Spain versus Cabo Verde. That's going to be a good time if you can't make it to Mercedes-Benz Stadium. There's some popular spots around there, like Stats Brew Pub is a fun place to watch. 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
10: Making sure your kids get enough sleep. It's one of the most important things you can do for them as a parent, and yet it's often overlooked. Not only does sleep in the early years set the stage for mental and physical health, it also creates the foundation for how one sleeps later in life. That's according to the National Sleep Foundation. Now, that organization recommends 14 to 17 hours a night for newborns, 12 to 15 for infants, 11 to 14 for toddlers, 10 to 13 for preschoolers, and 9 to 11 for school-aged children. When it's age appropriate, start by talking to your kids about why sleep is important. It helps their body grow, helps their brains learn, helps their mood stay steady. Don't underestimate the importance of a routine. You can even narrate what you're doing step by step to help them along the way. I'm Dr. Sanjay Gupta, helping you live a better life.

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0: hope for these UFC fights tomorrow night, White House lawn. It's going to be cool. I have no idea who's fighting, though. I don't keep up with it enough. And then I was like, why is it on a Sunday? Well, it turns out it's Trump's 80th birthday. That's why. And we're celebrating America's birthday, the big 250.
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10: 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Now, as a dad of three daughters, I know how life really does become all about them the moment those kids are born. But I also know parents are still people, too, who need their own attention beyond being mom or dad. And moms, in particular in those early years, can feel especially invisible in the eyes of other people. So what can you do to stop contributing to what is known as maternal invisibility? Women we spoke to said these two things were the most helpful. When people stopped to ask how they could best support them, number one, or when they took the initiative to handle certain tasks that obviously needed to be done. I'm Dr. Sanjay Gupta, helping you live a better life.
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1: Lavera.
0: What is it?
1: Lavera.
0: Your name sounds like something I'd put on a sunburn if it's really bad.
1: Lavera. Hey, at least I would be put to good use.
0: That's a good point. By the way, a lot of us under a heat advisory today. Low 90s, rain in the forecast, and a little cool down tomorrow. Q99.7.

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It's Q99.7, Atlanta's hit music. My name is Cruz. I'm still on a high from that game last night. Clearly, our U.S. men's team dominant over Paraguay, and that Balogun is going to be a problem. Got, what, 2 goals? Yeah, 4-1 the final. This coming Friday, you might want to take it off because it's going to be an afternoon game. Our next game for the U.S. boys against Australia. 2 o'clock game time. That's going to be played in Seattle. Q99.7.

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Swamp ass alert. I know nobody wants to talk about it. It's kind of gross, but that's what you can expect with this Atlanta heat. Low 90s today. Tomorrow, cooling off with some rain in the forecast. It's Q99.7.

0: You know, in 2026, it truly is an honor to have you here through the radio. I mean, it's free to listen. I'm so sick of subscribing to everything. I don't know about you. What up to Sarah and her friends in Woodstock having a pool party, wanted some Zara Larsson, so we'll do that next.
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1: A better life with Dr. Sanjay Gupta.
2: 20 years ago, the average attention span was about 2.5 minutes. Today, it's just 47 seconds. Pretty disconcerting. That's according to new research out of UC Irvine. But really, this isn't our fault, at least not entirely. We can blame technology and the world around us. Attention, it turns out, is not an unlimited resource. You only have so much of it to give. Start paying more attention to what times of the day you seem to be at your mental peak. Try to knock out the more complicated stuff during that time. It's also important to take breaks every so often so you can more easily lock in when you're trying to concentrate. One expert said, even trying to visualize where you want to end your day with everything all wrapped up or with tons left to do. That can act as a real motivator. I'm Dr. Sanjay Gupta, helping you live a better life.
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0: I love that song. It's so bouncy. I think of Tigger. 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
14: Making sure your kids get enough sleep. It's one of the most important things you can do for them as a parent, and yet it's often overlooked. Not only does sleep in the early years set the stage for mental and physical health, it also creates the foundation for how one sleeps later in life. That's according to the National Sleep Foundation. Now, that organization recommends 14 to 17 hours a night for newborns, 12 to 15 for infants, 11 to 14 for toddlers, 10 to 13 for preschoolers, and 9 to 11 for school-aged children. When it's age appropriate, start by talking to your kids about why sleep is important. It helps their body grow, helps their brains learn, helps their mood stay steady. Don't underestimate the importance of a routine. You can even narrate what you're doing step by step to help them along the way. I'm Dr. Sanjay Gupta, helping you live a better life.
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All eyes on us here in the A on Monday. First game we're going to host for the World Cup. Right over there, Mercedes-Benz Stadium, Spain versus Cabo Verde. Doesn't have to be a U.S. game for me. I want to go feel the electricity of a World Cup game. It's got to be intense.

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1: The phrase Daughter from Hell represents to me real reflection of my adolescence, I suppose, and the ways in which I felt I was challenging to live with and be around as a kid, as a teenager, kind of growing into myself. I know it wasn't easy for the people around me all the time, and so it's an acknowledgement of that fact.

Gussie or Taylor Swift got inducted into the Songwriters Hall of Fame. Well deserved and such an honor. But this dude, Somber, he covered a couple of her songs, and Swift had nothing but praise for him. Said Somber is the future. He does it all on his own. He doesn't need AI. Nope, it's Q99.7.

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1: A better life with Dr. Sanjay Gupta.
2: We all know how important it is to stay active as we age, especially as we get older. But I've come to realize that for as good as people are about getting their cardio in, a lot of older folks really don't seem to be doing the recommended amount of strength training or even understand why it's so important. It helps you stay functional and therefore independent for as long as possible. Certified strength and conditioning specialist Dana Santis says a great place to start is not with dumbbells or barbells, but with your body weight, which allows you to build strength while also learning how your body moves and where your limitations exist. It also reduces the risk of overwhelming your connective tissue, which adapts more slowly than muscles as we get older. Once you're comfortable, you can dial up that intensity, but do it slowly, do it carefully. I'm Dr. Sanjay Gupta, helping you live a better life.
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11: 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Your go-to spot for stories that keep you in the loop. Hear from some of the most fascinating people in pop culture today. Whether it's Facebook, Instagram, Twitter, and TikTok, news about your favorite stars, or studies that will blow your mind, we've got you covered. The Topical Fruit, citrus

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2: He's got ties. 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
5: Making sure your kids get enough sleep. It's one of the most important things you can do for them as a parent, and yet it's often overlooked. Not only does sleep in the early years set the stage for mental and physical health, it also creates the foundation for how one sleeps later in life. That's according to the National Sleep Foundation. Now, that organization recommends 14 to 17 hours a night for newborns, 12 to 15 for infants, 11 to 14 for toddlers, 10 to 13 for preschoolers, and 9 to 11 for school-aged children. 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